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12: In the crazy, fast-changing world of music, we go now to a mystery land of Countdown Chris to find out North America's streaming Super 6 popular songs online. Hello.
0: Hey, Mason. Yeah, it's another crazy week in streaming. Number 6 this week is Justin Bieber, Nicki Minaj, Beauty, and a B. Number 5, Dominic Fike, Baby Doll. 4 is Malcolm Todd. The song is called Earrings. 3 is Olivia Rodrigo, Drop Dead. Number 2 is Michael Jackson, Billie Jean. And the number 1 most streamed, yet again, this is the 8th time now. Not consistently, but the 8th time. Ella Langley, Susan, Texas.
12: Though it has been in the top 10 since the end of December. Absolutely unbelievable. And Billie Jean has a really good shot at going number one next week because it's the number one movie and album in the world.
0: Oh my God. I have not seen the movie, but I've heard it is really awesome. I've got to see it.
12: Yeah, we'd love to know what you think too. We get all these little kids calling up for Thriller and Billie Jean. And it's crazy.
0: I love it. It never dies.
12: Well, let's play the song right now. Choosing Texas, Chris. Choosing you next week. We'll be back again.
0: All right. Thanks, Mason.

0: Live Line. Thank you so much for being here tonight. The show does not happen without your participation. Those requests, those shout-outs and dedications, people checking in from all over North America. And now, your chance to win something. That's right, we're giving back to you.
1: Secret sound.
0: If you are first to correctly identify what this sound is, listen closely. Okay, a couple more times. I know it sounds something food-related, but I promise it's not. Call now and win. 85-LIVELINE. That's 85-LIVELINE. Good luck.
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9: Bing, bom, boom, bam, blah. Liveline contest time. This is the One Note Challenge, and my name is Mason. You just got to be first to call us, correctly identifying the title and artist of this massive hit song off the very first note. And we're going to make it real easy, because it's actually not a note. It's a lyric, kind of. Here we go. All right, if someone gets that, I would be very shocked. In fact, we're going to shorten it up, make it a little bit longer. Here you go. All right. Do you know the title and the artist? Came out almost 20 years ago. 85 Liveline. 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That's 85.

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1: 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Liveline, just over an hour from now, we're going to do a whole segment of all those great throwbacks and songs from the past. Meanwhile, this is a chance to win something.
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1: If you are first to call us, correctly identifying the secret sound. Now, last hour, everybody thought it was like an ice maker. 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Nothing to do with that or food. 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Listen closely. 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Okay, one more time, real quick. You must know. You probably do this whenever it's dirty. Think about it. 85 Liveline, call now and win. 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
1: 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I'm going to do an hour of your throwback requests. 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

0: And rewind. 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
1: Clarissa.
0: Where are you calling from?
1: Yuma, Arizona.
0: Ooh, lots of Yuma calls tonight. What do you want to hear?
1: What about Ain't It Fun by Paramore?
0: Oh, yeah. I'd love to play that.
1: Okay, bet.
0: What are you doing tonight?
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13: Hey, Mason, how you doing, my friend? I wanted to hear Dear Mama because I was trying to get in yesterday, but I couldn't get in, and I don't know if it's too late for Mamas.
12: Oh, a little Mother's Day shout-out, you mean?
13: Yeah, I wanted to play Tupac, Dear Mama.
12: Yeah.
13: If it's possible.
12: That's a great song.
13: But if it's too late, I don't know.
12: We usually do play that every year for Mother's Day, but this year was on a Sunday, and we're not here on Sunday, so we'll do it right now instead.
13: Yeah. All right, cool, because I tried to get in yesterday, but it was really tight. Yeah, I think you were real busy yesterday, so...
12: We like it when it's tight. In there. Hey, what do you want to say about your mom?
13: I just wanted to say she's upstairs in the best world upstairs, and, you know, she's probably looking down on me already, so saying do a good job, and tell Mason he's doing a good job, too.
12: Oh, no, she doesn't know who I am or care about me. She's thinking about you, though, and proud of who you are. And what's your name?
13: Michael, the truck driver, the big rig.
12: In Kingston, Ontario. Yeah, bingo! Thanks for calling Lifeline.
13: Yeah. Advil!

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0: 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Flatline, hi, what do you want to hear?
1: Hi, I'd like to hear anything by Taylor Swift.
0: Sure, yeah, we can do that. What's your name?
1: This is Taylor.
0: Oh, your name's Taylor too?
1: Yes, I'm in the car and just love to hear some Taylor.
0: Oh my gosh, what city and state?
1: Well, we are in, we just went through Ironwood, so we're heading up to Marquette right now.
0: Oh, in the UP, Michigan, yes.
1: Yeah.
0: All right, everybody's finally enjoying the outdoors. Sun is out longer. Warmer weather is coming.
1: Yes, they are.
0: I suppose they're so used to the cold, though, and it's 50 degrees. They call it a heat wave. Everybody's in shorts and no shirt.
1: Yeah.
0: Let's play your song. Thanks for calling Liveline.
1: Thank you.

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0: Live line, who sings it?
2: Hinder Lips of Angel.
0: That's right. Yes! The last person said Nickelback. Who's this?
2: No, this is Hinder. This is my day and time. Amanda.
0: Amanda, where are you calling from?
2: Well, I'm calling from Steele, Alabama.
0: All right. Well, maybe the guy from Hinder needs Amanda hug and kiss instead of a woman.
2: Yes.
0: That would shock everybody, huh?
2: I know.
0: All right. Well, we're going to send you a fabulous Live Line t-shirt, Amanda. How about that?
2: Okay, good.
0: It's not one of those ugly shirts either. It's a nice, simple black thing with our logo on it, and we have it in every size.
2: Well, hey, I'll wear it.
0: All right. Hang on. We'll get you a dress.
2: All right. Thank you.
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0: 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Live line, what do you want to hear?
1: Justin Bieber.
0: Yeah, do you have a favorite by him?
1: Not really, I like all his music.
0: All right, well, how about the number one song on Spotify in the world right now, which is Beauty and a Beat?
1: Oh, let's get it.
0: Isn't
1: Thank
0: that
1: you.
0: Crazy? All because of Coachella.
1: Oh, yeah.
0: Did you watch it?
1: I don't.
0: Oh.
1: I'm at work. I just listen to the radio.
0: Oh, no. Well, this is like almost a month ago now.
1: Oh, I don't.
0: Oh, all right. What's your name? Where are you calling from?
1: I'm Pop-Tart again out of Elma, Georgia.
0: Oh, yes. Pop-Tart. Thank you for calling Nightline. Here's your song. Keeps popping all night long.

0: Drop Dead. Live line, what do you want to hear?
1: Hey, Mason, I was wondering if you can play the new Bruno Mars song. Which one?
0: Oh, I Just Might or Risk It All?
1: Yeah, I Just Might.
0: All right. That was a good one. I just think we'll play it. And who's this?
1: Derek, calling from Lebanon County, PA.
0: What are you doing tonight?
1: Just listening to you and having a great time. But this week I might be going to Hershey Park.
0: Oh, very nice. So you're right up the Hershey Highway.
1: Yeah, as long as they're going to strike. There's a rumor going around that they might go on a strike, so I hope not.
0: Uh-oh. Well, that wouldn't be too good.
1: No. All right. Well, have a great night, Mason.
0: Bye. Thanks for calling.

0: 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Live line, what do you want to hear?
1: Hi, yes, my name's Jade. I was wondering if you could play Stomper, Homewrecker.
0: Yeah, what do you like so much about that song?
1: I don't know. It just kind of pumps me up a little.
0: Are you a big fan of him in general or just this?
1: Yeah, no, him as well. Back to friends.
0: I heard that he's part of the new thing called Blue Dot Fever because of the concert prices, the fact that nobody has any money. I guess he's got a bunch of unsold seats. There's people going to see him in like the front 20 rows for like $60.
1: Oh, really?
0: Yeah, so you can scoop some up too and bring a friend or two or three. Bring the whole family and your dog.
1: Might as well.
0: What's your name? Where are you calling from?
1: Jade from Columbus, Indiana.
0: Indiana, great. Thanks for calling Live Line, Jade.

0: Song goes out to the bus full of screaming girls in Franklin, New Hampshire on their way to soccer practice right now. So much fun tonight. Your shout-outs, dedications, requests, whatever you want to hear, call us up if it's something old, something new, something red, something blue. I don't care. I just want to talk to you, and there's lots to pick from, too. We'll put you on the air all over North America. 85 Liveline right now. 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
1: Can you play The Great Divide by Noah Kahan?
0: Absolutely. Did you watch him on Saturday Night Live over the weekend?
1: I did not. I don't watch Saturday Night Live.
0: Well, I figured if you're a Noah Kahan fan, you'd want to support whatever he's doing. He was really good.
1: I do, but this song just makes me in my feels.
0: You don't want to see him, you just want to hear him.
1: Yeah.
0: I understand. All right, who's this?
1: My name's Michael.
0: Where are you calling from?
1: Peoria.
0: Illinois. What's going on tonight?
1: Well, I just left a meeting for work, and now I'm heading home.
0: So you went from a meeting, and now you're going to be eating.
1: Hopefully, yes.
0: All right. Thanks for calling Liveline. Here's your song.
1: Thank you. I can't.

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1: This is Cece.
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1: Colin
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1: We want to hear Five Feet Undressed by Somber.
2: Somber.
1: But, AKA my husband.
0: Wow. You guys are so fun. Where are you calling from?
1: Dance practice.
0: What city and state? Eldon, Oklahoma.
1: Okay.
0: All right.
1: Yeah.
0: Undressed.
1: Yeah.
0: All right. We just played Homewrecker a little bit ago too.
1: Yeah, we heard it.
0: Good. I feel like you hear everything we do, every little detail, every song.
1: Yeah, I hear it every night.
0: We really appreciate it. Thank you for calling Live Line. Here's yours.
1: Thank you.

0: 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And the fun is just getting started.
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12: 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Hello.
0: Hey, Mason. Yeah, it's another crazy week in streaming. Number 6 this week is Justin Bieber, Nicki Minaj, Beauty, and a B. Number 5, Dominic Fike, Baby Doll. 4 is Malcolm Todd. The song is called Earrings. 3 is Olivia Rodrigo, Drop Dead. Number 2, it's Michael Jackson, Billie Jean. And the number 1 most streamed, yet again, this is the 8th time now. Not consistently, but the 8th time. Ella Langley, Choosin' Texas.
12: Though it has been in the top 10 since the end of December. Absolutely unbelievable. And Billie Jean has a really good shot at going number 1 next week because it's the number 1 movie and album in the world.
0: Oh my God. I have not seen the movie, but I've heard it is really awesome. I've got to see it.
12: Yeah, we'd love to know what you think too. We get all these little kids calling up for Thriller and Billie Jean. And it's crazy.
0: I love it. It never dies.
12: Well, let's play the song right now. Choosin' Texas. Chris, choosing you next week. We'll be back again.
0: All right, thanks.

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1: Hi! Can I listen to Bang Bang by Nicki Minaj, Guest DJ, and Ariana Grande?
0: Yeah, I forgot about that song. We haven't played it since the last time we played it, which was, actually only 3 months ago.
1: I can't believe that actually worked.
0: Yeah. What, you didn't think we'd answer?
1: Yeah.
0: Or you didn't think we'd actually play your song?
1: Actually answer.
0: Oh, no, we always do. Where are you calling from?
1: Ontario, Canada.
0: And what are you doing tonight?
1: We're going home. I had a strengthening class.
0: Oh, very nice. What are your names?
1: I'm Kara, and I'm with my mom, Terry Lynn.
0: Let's play your song. Thank you for calling Live Line.

0: We are going to play the secret sound in 10 minutes, and you've got a chance to win something. Meanwhile, requests, live line, hello.
1: Tit for Tat by Tate McRae.
0: All right, we'll play that. Who's this?
1: Ava,
0: where are you calling from?
1: Lawton, Oklahoma, riding around with my dad.
0: Oh, yeah, do you enjoy being with him?
1: Yes.
0: He's a pretty cool dude.
1: Yeah.
0: And how long have you known him?
1: My whole life.

0: 941. Live line, what do you want to hear?
1: Hello. Can I hear California Girls?
0: By Katy Perry, sure. We had this remix that played a couple nights ago, and we had a lot of compliments on it. Would you like to hear that or just the original?
1: The original.
0: All right. Who's this?
1: Archie Nelson.
0: What's that beeping? You had to put your seatbelt on?
1: No, that's my mom.
0: Oh. The door open or something?
1: No. Her seatbelt.
0: Oh, I just said that.
1: Yeah.
0: Buckle up. You got to teach everybody those good habits.
1: Oh, yeah.
0: What's your mom's name?
1: Christina Nelson.
0: All right. Well, let's play this song for you and everybody tonight. Thank you for calling Liveline.
1: Thank you.
2: 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Let's take a journey.

0: live line. Thank you so much for being here tonight. The show does not happen without your participation. Those requests, those shout-outs and dedications, people checking in from all over North America. And now, your chance to win something. That's right, we're giving back to you.
1: Secret sound.
0: If you are first to correctly identify what this sound is, listen closely. Okay, a couple more times. I know it sounds something food-related, but I promise it's not. Call now and win. 85-LIVELINE. That's 85-LIVELINE. Good luck.
1: Liveline in your face.
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1: Raking leaves?
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1: Is it raking leaves?
0: And we still don't have a winner. We're going to play the sound again next hour. Don't worry. Stay tuned. We'll give you some clues. Meanwhile, requests, call 85-LIVELINE. For just a

0: Live line, what do you want to hear?
1: Can I hear Dilemma?
0: By Kelly and Nelly.
1: Yes.
0: Sure. Who's this?
1: This is Abby.
0: I love when people request throwbacks like that. How'd you think of it?
1: It's going to be the song that I walk down the aisle to in a couple months.
0: Really? Getting married, huh?
1: Oh, yeah.
0: Congratulations. Who's the lucky person?
1: I wouldn't call him lucky, but his name is Cody.
0: Is he in for a surprise? Is there something he doesn't know yet?
1: No, not really. I'm just a crazy lady.
0: And you don't think he's figured that out?
1: He hasn't seen how crazy I can get.
0: Well, some guys like crazy.
1: Exactly.
0: Is he pretty crazy, though, too?
1: Say that.
0: Or does he balance you out because he's calm and doesn't talk to anybody and has no personality?
1: Yeah, we're the best of both worlds.
0: Where are you calling from?
1: I'm calling from Vermont.
0: Vermont, what town?
1: Londonderry.
0: All right, well, let's play this right now for you and all the people in love. Thanks for calling Liveline.
1: Awesome, thank you.
0: Bye.

0: of the word. Can you put Where Is My Husband by Ray?
1: Yes, yes, yes, yes. We'll play that right now. Ah, who's this?
0: This is Nikki.
1: Nikki, where are you calling from?
0: Bridgetown, Indiana.
1: All right, here it is right away. I won't ask you any more questions. Thanks for calling, Liza. Yeah.

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contest time. This is the One Note Challenge, and my name is Mason. You just got to be first to call us, correctly identifying the title and artist of this massive hit song off the very first note. And we're going to make it real easy because it's actually not a note. It's a lyric, kind of. Here we go. All right, if someone gets that, I would be very shocked. In fact, we're going to shorten it up, make it a little bit longer. Here you go. All right. Do you know the title and the artist? Came out almost 20 years ago. 85 Live Line. Call now and win. That's 85.

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1: Oh, is that Live Your Life by Rihanna and T.I.?
2: Yes!
0: It is, and you are the winner. Who's this?
1: This is Steven from Lowell, Vermont.
0: Steven, would you have gotten it if we didn't add that extra quarter of a second to it?
1: I figured it right off.
0: Wow. Well, you've won a totally terrific Live Line t-shirt. You'll have that in the next 2 weeks. Hang on, we'll get your address.
1: Awesome.

0: 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Instant request, live line. What do you want to hear?
1: What about Noah Kahan, Great Divide?
0: Oh, yes, absolutely. I love that song. Who's this?
1: Chris from Indiana.
0: Chris, why do you want to hear that?
1: I don't know. I play a lot of his songs in karaoke, and I sing a lot of his songs, so.
0: Yeah, this is perfect for that. He was on Saturday Night Live this past weekend. He played this and one of his other new ones.
1: Yeah, a lot of his songs are in my same vocal range. So there's a type of music I sing, so I like to sing his songs.
0: Can you give us a little sample?
1: Maybe a different time. I kind of got a sinus infection right now, so nasally.
0: Whenever I hear Noah Kahan singing live, I think he always has a sinus infection. He's just got that nasally voice.
1: Yeah.
0: I gotta be honest, this weekend when he was on SNL, I think he looks like Adam Sandler's daughter dressed as a guy.
1: That's funny.
0: Let's play it now. Thanks for calling Liveline.

0: 541. Live line, what do you want to hear?
1: Hi, I'd like to hear Me, Myself, and I.
0: Oh, yes. That's who's here in the studio tonight.
1: Oh, yeah. Me, Myself, and I. Yeah.
0: What's your name?
1: Elena Gordon. Woodcliff, Wisconsin.
0: Oh, of course.
1: And I want to say that song because I got my house all by myself.
0: Oh. Myself and I. I remember you called us a couple weeks saying that you were going to buy a house.
1: Yeah, I finally got it.
0: Wow.
1: I get the keys Thursday.
0: Congratulations. That's fantastic. Have you bought some new furniture and decorations?
1: Yes, I have.
0: Oh,
1: yes.
0: Very nice. Cool. Who are you going to be living with?
1: Myself. You guys open eyes.
0: Well, let's start the party now. Invite some friends over. Thanks for calling Live Line.

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1: Oh, 10 years ago already. Liveline, just over an hour from now, we're going to do a whole segment of all those great throwbacks and songs from the past. Meanwhile, this is a chance to win something.
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1: Scraping your boots.
0: Scraping my boots. Well, yeah, I guess.
2: Yes.
0: We're wiping our feet on the doormat. And that's basically the same thing. Who's this?
1: Gideon calling.
0: Where are you calling from?
1: Ord, Nebraska.
0: Why are you breathing so heavily? Did you just get done running a marathon?
1: No, my siblings.
0: Oh, you're with them right next to them right now?
1: Yeah.
0: All right, well, we're going to send you a Live Line Magical Mason mouse pad, which hopefully you have a computer. It'll serve you much more purpose. Otherwise, it's pretty nice to look at because it's got a calendar, the next 2 years on it, my face, our logo. You'll love it.
1: Okay, thank you.
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0: number one movie in the world and our number seven most requested right now. Live line, what do you want to hear?
1: Would you be able to play Folded by Kalani?
0: Yeah, that's a great song. I'll get that on right away.
1: Perfect.
0: Who's this?
1: Perfect, thanks. Allie.
0: Allie, where are you calling from?
1: Medford, Oregon.
0: What are you doing tonight?
1: Just hanging out, doing nothing much, just listening to the radio station.
0: Yeah, and you hear a song like this, how does it make you feel? What do you think about? What emotions do you feel?
1: Oh, there's a bunch. Happy, kind of straight to the point type of mood, I guess you can say.
0: Yeah. You want to send it out to someone?
1: No. No. Thank you.
0: We'll just enjoy it for the vibes. Thanks for calling Liveline.
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0: Where are you calling from?
1: Yuma, Arizona.
0: Ooh, lots of Yuma calls tonight. What do you want to hear?
1: What about Ain't It Fun by Paramore?
0: Oh yeah, I'd love to play that.
1: Okay, bet.
0: What are you doing tonight?
1: I just got off work right now, so I'm heading to Sam's Club.
0: Oh, Ain't It Fun.
1: Mm-hmm.
0: What are you going to buy?
1: Totes. I'm moving, so I'm trying to get some packing totes.
0: Oh, where are you going to go?
1: I'm just buying a house, so I'm moving from place to place, basically.
0: Oh, just like across town? Or?
1: Yeah, basically.
0: That's good. Yeah, we wouldn't want to lose you. This town is not the same without you. Even though
1: I've got job security. The hospital needs his nurses.
0: Oh, well, good. Yeah, I'm sure they're very happy to have you, especially with that nice personality.
1: Aw, thanks.
0: And thank you for calling Live Line. Hit us up anytime.
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12: Hey Mason, how you doing, my friend? I wanted to hear Dear Mama because I was trying to get in yesterday, but I couldn't get in, and I don't know if it's too late for Mamas.
11: Oh, a little Mother's Day shout out, you mean?
12: Yeah, I wanted to play Tupac, Dear Mama.
11: Yeah.
12: If it's possible.
11: That's a great song.
12: But if it's too late, I don't know.
11: We usually do play that every year for Mother's Day, but this year was on a Sunday, and we're not here on Sunday, so we'll do it right now instead.
12: Yeah. All right, cool, because I tried to get in yesterday, but it was really tight. Yeah, I think you were real busy yesterday, so...
11: We like it when it's tight. In there. Hey, what do you want to say about your mom?
12: I just wanted to say she's upstairs in the best world upstairs, and, you know, she's probably looking down on me already, so saying do a good job, and tell Mason he's doing a good job, too.
11: Oh, no, she doesn't know who I am or care about me. She's thinking about you, though, and proud of who you are. And what's your name?
12: Michael, the truck driver, the big rig.
11: In Kingston, Ontario. Yeah, here we go. Thanks for calling Live Line.
12: Yeah. Advil.

0: 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Hello.
1: I want to hear Rawr by Katy Perry.
0: Okay. What's your name? Where are you calling from?
1: My name is Rosemary, and I'm calling from Winona, Minnesota.
0: What made you want to hear that song?
1: Because I was listening to the radio, and I was listening to California Girls by Katy Perry, and I don't know, it just got me thinking about it.
0: And right now, she has a song in the top 10 on Spotify called The One That Got Away from the same album as California Girls. Did you know that?
1: No, I don't think I've heard that one.
0: I bet if you heard it, you'd recognize it, but it's huge all over again.
1: Wow.
0: Yeah, right up there with all the Michael Jackson stuff. It's crazy, all these old songs.
2: Mm-hmm. She likes Michael Jackson, too. Yep, this is her first time calling in to request a song.
0: Oh, well, we hope you're back sometime. Thanks for calling Live Line.
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0: songs from your request tonight on a Big Three. Yeah, you heard it. Here we go.
1: Hey, it's your boy Lil Jon, Kevin Clark. What? And here are the three most wanted songs of the night. It's a Big Three. Big Three. Yeah, let's do it.
2: Here's tonight's most popular songs in North America by your request. Liveline Big Three.
3: David's here right now. When I first played the song from about a month ago, he said, oh, I hated her. Her voice is so irritating. And that's what most people are like. They find one little thing and they can't get over it. And then it grows on you like a scab. And you try to pick it off and it won't go away. Bella Kay, number three on Lifeline tonight. Oh.

0: It's the most requested. 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It's all that. It's number one.
1: Just play it, man.
2: This sounds just as good as it did an hour and 14 minutes ago. Dominic Fike, Liveline, Baby Doll, number one. I can't.

Wave 104.1. The past 24 hours have been pretty tough with four big deaths in the realm of famous people. Brandon Clark of the Memphis Grizzlies, dead at 29. Jason Collins, who was the first openly gay player in the NBA, has died at 47. Michael Pennington, the Star Wars actor and theater star, dead at 82. Actor Donald Gibb, dead at 71. Oh, life goes on. I'll be back in 30 seconds.

We don't play this song very often because, despite the fact it is my favorite of all time, it's about 8.5 minutes. And this is the edited version. The original is 9.5. We have another version that's 7 minutes, and then we have one that's like 3.5, but it's not as good. It takes out all the good parts. And we love parts, especially good parts. My name is Mason. You gotta listen to the words, though. It'll take you on a musical journey through life. Maybe if you have doubts, or you feel lost, you don't know what's gonna happen, where to go next. You can travel the world, but you can't run away from the person you are in your heart. My name is Mason. Thanks for being who you are, for being here with us. We're back tomorrow. Till then, be yours.

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17: A fire weather watch begins at 11 a.m. Friday and remains in effect until 9 p.m. Friday night. 34 overnight under clear skies, westerly winds around 5 miles an hour. Sunny skies Wednesday, 74. Mainly clear sky Wednesday night, lows around 50. Temperatures well above average Thursday and Friday with highs in the upper 70s. Slight chance of thunderstorms Thursday. I'm Staff Meteorologist Ray Miller. Right now, 38.
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1: A fire weather watch begins at 11 a.m. Friday and remains in effect until 9 p.m. Friday night. 34 overnight under clear skies, westerly winds around 5 miles an hour. Sunny skies Wednesday, 74. Mainly clear sky Wednesday night, lows around 50. Temperatures well above average Thursday and Friday with highs in the upper 70s. Slight chance of thunderstorms Thursday. I'm staff meteorologist Ray Miller. Currently, it's 36 degrees.
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10: Wave weather.
11: A fire weather watch begins at 11 a.m. Friday and remains in effect until 9 p.m. Friday night. Bright sunshine expected today, with daytime highs approaching 74. Northwest winds, 5 to 10 miles an hour. Lows level off around 50. Tonight, mainly clear. Slight chance for showers. Tomorrow, daytime highs approaching 77. A blend of clouds and sun. I'm staff meteorologist Ray Miller. Right now, it's 38 degrees.
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12: A fire weather watch begins at 11 a.m. Friday and remains in effect until 9 p.m. Friday night. Bright sunshine expected today, with daytime highs approaching 74. Northwesterly winds 5 to 10 miles an hour. Tonight, lows dip down to about 50. Slight chance of thunderstorms. Tomorrow, high temperatures reach up to 77. Sunshine mixed with clouds at times. I'm staff meteorologist Ray Miller, currently 38.
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0: 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Bumble, the dating app Bumble. I never used a dating app ever. I've been married for 16 years. Bumble is ditching the swipe feature and changing its famous women message first rule as well. The company says people are burned out with dating apps and the whole swiping thing. They're moving toward an AI matchmaking system. I guess that's not surprising at all to use an AI. Every AI is taking over everything these days, right?
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7: A fire weather watch begins at 11 a.m. Friday and remains in effect until 9 p.m. Friday night. Bright sunshine expected today with daytime highs approaching 74. Northwesterly winds 5 to 10 miles an hour. Tonight, lows dip down to about 50. Slight chance of thunderstorms. Tomorrow, high temperatures reach up to 77. Sunshine mixed with clouds at times. I'm staff meteorologist Ray Miller. Right now, 37.
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0: Friends at Carvedens celebrating 100 years. That's impressive. Also impressive, they're giving away 100 grand worth of stuff.
1: Yeah.
0: So to be able to get your share, text the keyword 100, 100. Text that to 218-847-2001.

touch. Do you have any breakfast cereal this morning? You know what? Maybe your cereal is number one. We're going to take a look at the top five most popular cereals in America. After Doja, on Wave.

0: Have you had cereal this morning already? I haven't had cereal in a lot. I just don't really. I kind of fell out of love with milk. And plus, you know, the older I get, the fatter I get, and cereal doesn't help. Cocoa Puffs, number 5 on the list of the top 5 most popular cereals, according to an article by Yahoo. Trix is number 4. Wow, I wouldn't have thought that'd be popular. Cheerios, number 3. Rice Krispies, number 2. I wonder if Rice Krispies are so popular just because of Rice Krispie treats. Because I eat those. You know, I love those, but that Rice Krispies cereal, a little boring. And finally, Fruit Loops, number 1. I was a big fan of Fruit Loops back in the day when I ate a lot of cereal. Fruit Loops and Cap'n Crunch.
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11: A fire weather watch begins at 11 a.m. Friday and remains in effect until 9 p.m. Friday night. Bright sunshine expected today with daytime highs approaching 74. Northwesterly winds 5 to 10 miles an hour. Tonight, lows dip down to about 50. Slight chance of thunderstorms. Tomorrow, high temperatures reach up to 77. Sunshine mixed with clouds at times. I'm staff meteorologist Ray Miller. Right now, 37.
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0: Did you hear about the woman at Costco? She goes to Costco dressed as a Costco employee and then breaks out one of those sampling stands and proceeds to hand out samples of meatballs. Her own meatballs that she makes at home. And then she sold them to customers using Venmo right there after sampling. And she got arrested, you know, which is kind of sad. And she looks like a completely normal person. She didn't look like a you know, nutcase that you might think would do something like that. And I wonder how, you know, she decided to do that. I picture her friends at her house, you know, her girlfriends, and they're having the meatballs and they're like, these are really good. Oh, thanks. You should sell these at Costco. You know what? I am going to sell them at Costco.

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9: A fire weather watch begins at 11 a.m. Friday and remains in effect until 9 p.m. Friday night. Bright sunshine expected today with daytime highs approaching 74. Northwesterly winds 5 to 10 miles an hour. Tonight, lows dip down to about 50. Slight chance of thunderstorms. Tomorrow, high temperatures reach up to 77. Sunshine mixed with clouds at times. I'm staff meteorologist Ray Miller. Right now, it's 41 degrees.
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Hey, time's running out to text the one keyword for your chance to win $5,000. 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
8: A fire weather watch begins at 11 a.m. Friday and remains in effect until 9 p.m. Friday night. Bright sunshine expected today with daytime highs approaching 74. Northwesterly winds 5 to 10 miles an hour. Tonight, lows dip down to about 50. Slight chance of thunderstorms. Tomorrow, high temperatures reach up to 77. Sunshine mixed with clouds at times. I'm staff meteorologist Ray Miller. Right now, it's 44 degrees.
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A mom is pretty disgusted with her daughter for what she did when they ran out of ranch dressing. She'll tell the story in two songs on a Wave 104.1. I could be-

0: bartender set up throughout the lobby, the hallway, the poolside room, and the banquet room. We have over 50 businesses joining us today that are sharing information about aging and how you can age gracefully. There's great enrichment here and lots of great information, but then we also have some fun as well. 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Every single booth has a door prize. 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
7: 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Well, didn't you hear? 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
9: A fire weather watch begins at 11 a.m. Friday and remains in effect until 9 p.m. Friday night. Bright sunshine expected today with daytime highs approaching 74. Winds out of the northwest, 5 to 10 miles an hour. Lows level off around 50. Tonight, mainly clear skies. Slight chance for storms. Tomorrow, high temperatures reach up to 77, a mix of clouds and sun. I'm staff meteorologist Ray Miller. Right now, it's 48 degrees.
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She, by the McDonald's worker, shared a video of herself doing what with fries? What'd she do with French fries before she sold them? Got that coming up next, right after Miley on Wave 104.1. We were good.

0: 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Oh, boy. A woman in Massachusetts, a McDonald's worker in Massachusetts, under fire after sharing a video of herself putting French fries in her mouth and then placing them in the French fry carton and handing them to customers at McDonald's. Actually, I don't know if the video showed her handing to customers. She might have just been doing it for the effect. But still, you're going to think about it next time you get fries.
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11: A fire weather watch begins at 11 a.m. Friday and remains in effect until 9 p.m. Friday night. Bright sunshine expected today with daytime highs approaching 74. Winds out of the northwest, 5 to 10 miles an hour. Lows level off around 50. Tonight, mainly clear skies. Slight chance for storms. Tomorrow, high temperatures reach up to 77. A mix of clouds and sun. I'm staff meteorologist Ray Miller. Currently 51.
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0: 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Ever ground your kids off video games? That used to happen to this guy when he was a kid.
1: My mom used to ground me for my Xbox when I was younger. That was her go-to punishment. But whenever she was at work, she couldn't really stop me from playing. So she would take the Xbox controller and hide it in her room. A younger me used to get home from school and search frantically throughout her room to find this Xbox controller. Every once in a while, I would find it, and then I would put it back. I would play Xbox for an hour, or I would put it back. A lot of the time, though, I couldn't find it, and I wanted to play so bad, so I devised a beautiful plan to figure it out. I went to my dad's house one weekend, and I took all of the money that I had saved, took all the money over there, and I said, "Dad, I want to upgrade and get a new Xbox controller." So he took me to Best Buy. I bought an Xbox controller. I brought it home, and then I took the controller that I had at his house, and I put it in my overnight bag, and I took it back to my mom's house. This way, I had a secondary device.
0: That they'll find a way. The kids will find a way. When I met with my wife, our oldest son, she was a single mom with him. He was maybe nine or so. And she used to ground him off his video games all the time. But she would hide the controller. And I'm pretty sure that he always found it. I told her, I said, you got to do better than that. If you're going to actually not, you need to take the whole console to work with you or something. If you want him to really not play when you're gone.
2: All right, here we go.

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7: 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We've got all sorts of information for you here, from Arvig to Essentia, all the nine yards. You can learn more about how you can celebrate age.

0: And age gracefully, and there's so many amazing resources all around. There's going to be coffee, treats, and plenty of vendors, and stop on by. It's 9 to noon, and then at the end, if you're still looking for a little bit of fun, there's going to be bingo that's completely free to play in the bar at Holiday Inn at noon. It's going to be a great time. Stop on by. We will keep you posted.
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5: A fire weather watch begins at 11 a.m. Friday and remains in effect until 9 p.m. Friday night. Bright sunshine expected today with daytime highs approaching 74. Winds out of the northwest, 5 to 10 miles an hour. Lows level off around 50. Tonight, mainly clear skies. Slight chance for storms. Tomorrow, high temperatures reach up to 77, a mix of clouds and sun. I'm staff meteorologist Ray Miller. Right now, it's 57 degrees.
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it's going on right now, the big Celebrate Aging Expo. It is happening till noon at the Holiday Inn Detroit Lakes. It's free. 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
1: 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But wait a minute, isn't this?
0: Yeah, yes it is.
1: But I thought the old lady dropped it into the ocean in the air.
0: Well, baby, I went down and got it for you.

There is a tipping scam out there that you may have already fallen prey to. I may have already fallen prey to. You're going to want to know about it. 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
0: Or anything. Have you heard of the new tipping scam? I mean, you know, typically if you go to a restaurant, you're going to tip maybe 20%. That's what I do. I tip 20%. Sometimes the receipt is, it's cool because the receipt has it figured out for you. You know, if you want to tip 20%, it's whatever. Well, you trust it, right? I've always trusted it. It's not always right. People are coming forward with receipts when it says tip 20% and it's this. And that is like almost double the actual 20%. So if you're just not paying attention and you just circle that or whatever, you can't trust. So from now on, do your own math when tipping.

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10: Carbonins. 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
11: Great. 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
11: Yes, that's a great idea. 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New this year, we have some vendors set up in the poolside room. 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
11: And it's so fun to see everyone's booths. They've done a great job this year. 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
10: Oh my gosh, how cool is that? 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
16: A fire weather watch begins at 11 a.m. Friday and remains in effect until 9 p.m. Friday night. Bright sunshine expected today, with daytime highs approaching 74. Winds out of the northwest, 5 to 10 miles an hour. Lows level off around 50. Tonight, mainly clear skies. Slight chance for storms. Tomorrow, high temperatures reach up to 77, a mix of clouds and sun. I'm staff meteorologist Ray Miller. Right now, it's 57 degrees.
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Hey, I'm Alina Jay. Hope you're having a good Wednesday so far. This weekend, it's the 21st annual Real Country Classic Fishing Tournament. It's one of the biggest tournaments in the area. $25,000 in cash and prizes. And guess what? Tomorrow is the deadline. If you've been thinking about it, you haven't signed up your team, well, we have until 12 noon tomorrow. I'll give you more details about the event, plus what you can score. Again, major prizes. All the deets are coming up next on

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0: 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I'm Alina J. This weekend, it's the 21st annual Real Country Classic Fishing Tournament out on beautiful Otter Tail Lake. $25,000 in cash and prizes. That includes $5,000 cash per day. Pretty much all levels have cash for a major prize that you can score. Yeah, so if you've been thinking about signing up and formed a team, but you still haven't registered, well, the clock really is ticking. You have until 12 noon tomorrow, Thursday, to get your team signed up. Do it now, okay? Don't wait until the last, very last minute, the last second. Just get registered now. Have some peace of mind. Get more details. Get registered. Text the keyword FISH, F-I-S-H. To 218-847-2001. 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
11: Cale Daniels at the Holiday Inn in Detroit Lakes as we embark on hour two of the Celebrate Aging event. It has been packed in here. It's been so busy. There's so much educational things here, and it's fun too. Amy joins me as well, the mastermind behind this event. How's it going?
12: It's going great. It's been such a fun morning.
11: I've seen her run around. There's a lot to do. It's a three-hour event, and you can really fill those 3 hours and probably still have more left to do. We've got some events coming up as well as we head on towards noon with the bingo. We've got other things going on as well, don't we?
12: Yes. Yep. So down in the bar area, we've got a butterfly craft. We're giving away goose gang popcorn while supplies last. We've got the bingo at noon sponsored by the Washington Square Mall, and we've got a ton of gift cards to mall businesses that we're giving away. So it has been a busy morning. It's so fun to hear the laughter throughout the place.
11: Absolutely.
12: And the connection and the hugs. And so, yes, please come out. There's plenty of time to still enjoy this event and get lots of great information and some goodies as well.
11: And I heard there might be some new instructions on parking. Are we directing people to a certain area? Because it is filling up in the lot.
12: It is filling up. I would say just park wherever you can find a spot at this point.
11: That sounds perfect.
12: Yes, and it's a beautiful day out, which helps too. So if you're open to maybe a little walk, please come see us.
11: Absolutely. We're at the Holiday Inn from 9 to noon. So we've still got a couple hours left. Stop on by. It's free admission, and you'll have a great time. We'll keep you updated.
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8: Wave weather. A fire weather watch begins at 11 a.m. Friday and remains in effect until 9 p.m. Friday night. Bright sunshine expected today, with daytime highs approaching 74. Winds out of the northwest, 5 to 10 miles an hour. Lows level off around 50. Tonight, mainly clear skies. Slight chance for storms. Tomorrow, high temperatures reach up to 77, a mix of clouds and sun. I'm staff meteorologist Ray Miller. Currently 59.
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Kids Wave 104.1. I'm Melina Jay. You know the saying, right person, wrong time? Well, that was definitely true for Nelly and Ashanti. Yeah, they dated for a decade from 2003 until 2013, broke up, didn't talk to each other for like another decade. And then in 2023, got back together. Now they're married. Yeah, even have a baby together. That's crazy. So, yeah, right person, wrong time, definitely true for them. Keeping it rolling with Taylor Swift, Opalites, It's a Wave. Uh-huh.

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I'm Alina J. Another day, another new plastic surgery? What? Apparently this one is for the guys. Guys are now getting this done to their ears. And one, it looks ugly. Two, you only get this in real life as a badge of honor. You know, this is something you should not get surgery for, in my opinion. But I'll tell you what the new plastic surgery trend is for guys coming up next on Wave 104.1.

Talking. It's Wave 104.1. I'm Alina J. Do you know what a cauliflower ear is? If you've known a wrestler, maybe you yourself were a wrestler or an MMA fighter, you know what a cauliflower ear is. Basically, it's like a deformity on your ear, and it usually happens when you're a wrestler or an MMA fighter. However, guys are now getting plastic surgery to have cauliflower ears because

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7: Cale Daniels at the Holiday Inn in Detroit Lakes as we embark on hour two of the Celebrate Aging event. It has been packed in here. It's been so busy. There's so much educational things here, and it's fun too. Amy joins me as well, the mastermind behind this event. How's it going?
8: It's going great. It's been such a fun morning.
7: I've seen her run around. There's a lot to do. It's a three-hour event, and you can really fill those 3 hours and probably still have more left to do. We've got some events coming up as well as we head on towards noon with the bingo. We've got other things going on as well, don't we?
8: Yes, yep. So down in the bar area, we've got a butterfly craft. We're giving away Goose Gang popcorn while supplies last. We've got the bingo at noon sponsored by the Washington Square Mall, and we've got a ton of gift cards to mall businesses that we're giving away. So it has been a busy morning. It's so fun to hear the laughter throughout the place.
7: Absolutely.
8: And the connection and the hugs. And so yes, please come out. There's plenty of time to still enjoy this event and get lots of great information and some goodies as well.
7: And I heard there might be some new instructions on parking. Are we directing people to certain areas? It is filling up in the lot.
8: It is filling up. I would say just park wherever you can find a spot at this point.
7: That sounds perfect.
8: Yes, and it's a beautiful day out, which helps too. So if you're open to maybe a little walk, please come see us.
7: Absolutely. We're at the Holiday Inn from 9 to noon. So we've still got a couple hours left. Stop on by. It's free admission, and you'll have a great time. We'll keep you updated.
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13: A fire weather watch begins at 11 a.m. Friday and remains in effect until 9 p.m. Friday night. Bright sunshine expected today with daytime highs approaching 74. Winds out of the northwest, 5 to 10 miles an hour. Lows level off around 50. Tonight, mainly clear skies. Slight chance for storms. Tomorrow, high temperatures reach up to 77, a mix of clouds and sun. I'm staff meteorologist Ray Miller. Currently, it's 61 degrees.
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I'm Alina J. Today, it's the Celebrate Aging Expo. It's actually going on right now at the Holiday Inn in Detroit Lakes. Now, if you're thinking, oh, Alina, I forgot about that. I missed it. Well, actually, you haven't missed it completely. And at 12 noon, something major is happening that you definitely don't want to miss. I'll tell you what's happening at 12 noon at the Celebrate Aging Expo today. Coming up next on Wave.

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12: A fire weather watch begins at 11 a.m. Friday and remains in effect until 9 p.m. Friday night. Bright sunshine expected today with daytime highs approaching 74. Winds out of the northwest, 5 to 10 miles an hour. Lows level off around 50. Tonight, mainly clear skies. Slight chance for storms. Tomorrow, high temperatures reach up to 77, a mix of clouds and sun. I'm staff meteorologist Ray Miller. Right now, 63.
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Live 104.1. I'm Alina Jay. So excited to finally be back in my main studio. Yes, I don't know if you've known this, but for the past like month, I've been in another studio and it's been horrible. I had to use Amos's studio for a while. I had to use another like prod studio that everybody and their mom used. And it was horrible because every time I went in there, settings were changed. And I just... You know, it just threw me off. So I'm happy to finally be back in my studio. Things are A-okay in my world. Hopefully they're A-okay in your world. Keeping it rolling. It's the Kid Laroi, Justin Bieber on Wave.

0: It's Wave 104.1. I'm Alina J. I'm kind of sad about this. 33% of us are now doing this. And I don't know if this is just what society has come to, what the economy has come to, but I'm kind of sad. And I'll admit, I'm a part of this 33%. I'll tell you what a third of us are now doing coming up next on Wave.
1: They say the holy water's watered down, and this town's lost its faith. Our colors will fade eventually, so if our time is running out, day after day, we'll make the mundane our masterpiece. Oh my, oh my love, I take one look at you, you're taking me out.

Do you have a side gig, a side hustle? Well, just know you're not alone. Yeah, 33% of people now have a side gig, a side hustle, making about $1,200 extra a month. Yeah. And I don't think it's because they want to do this side gig. I think it's out of necessity, you know, with the economy. I have a side gig. I actually resell things on Poshmark and eBay. I've been doing it for the past like 15 years. At this point, I don't know if I really do it for the money or more so just for the thrill of the hunt. I love garage selling and thrifting. So, but I'm privileged enough to have a wife that makes a lot of money. You know, I married rich. Let's just say that. I am the sugar baby over here doing my radio job. But I want to know, if you have a side gig, what is it? You can text me at 218-847-2001. It's Wave 104.1.

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9: Wave weather. A fire weather watch begins at 11 a.m. Friday and remains in effect until 9 p.m. Friday night. Bright sunshine expected today with daytime highs approaching 74. Winds out of the northwest, 5 to 10 miles an hour. Lows level off around 50. Tonight, mainly clear skies. Slight chance for storms. Tomorrow, high temperatures reach up to 77, a mix of clouds and sun. I'm staff meteorologist Ray Miller. Right now, 63.
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I'm Elena J. When's the last time you went to Pizza Ranch? 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
11: A fire weather watch begins at 11 a.m. Friday and continues until 9 p.m. Friday night. Bright sunshine expected this afternoon, with highs around 74, northwesterly winds 5 to 10 miles an hour. Lows level off around 50. Tonight, mainly clear skies. Slight chance of thunderstorms. Tomorrow, daytime highs approaching 77, sunshine mixed with clouds at times. I'm staff meteorologist Ray Miller. Currently, it's 65 degrees.
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It's Wave 104.1. I'm Melina J. I don't know what I would do without coffee this morning. You know, I do this every couple of weeks. I run out of coffee or run out of creamer, and then I have to go a day or two without coffee. This morning was one of those days. And honestly, I'm struggling for real. You don't realize how much that caffeine, chocolatey, vanilla-y goodness really energizes you throughout the day until you don't have it. And then you feel like you're incomplete. But yeah, that's how I'm feeling today. So thoughts and prayers for me, please. Keeping it rolling. It's Leon Thomas and Mutt on Wave.

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1: It's Wave 104.1. I'm Alina J. Would you say you're a good driver or a bad driver? Well, if you're from this state, you're probably a bad driver. They just came out with the list of the top five worst driving states. and one of these states is very close by. You might be from here. I'll tell you what the top five worst driving states are coming up next on Wave.

0: from North Dakota and you think that you're a good driver, you might want to think again. Yeah, according to a new survey, they came out with the top five states with the worst drivers. North Dakota, number one. Yeah. Oh, man. Minnesota, not in the top five list. So we're A-OK. But number two is Utah. Three, Wisconsin. Number four, Ohio. Number five, Iowa. Yeah. So a couple of these surrounding us, honestly. North Dakota, though, being number one. I'd like to say I'm shocked, but I'm not. You know, maybe it's because you can go 80 miles per hour on the highways. You know, like maybe that doesn't help. But it is nice when you have to drive to Bismarck. 80 miles per hour. Ooh, I love that drive.
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8: Wave weather. A fire weather watch begins at 11 a.m. Friday and continues until 9 p.m. Friday night. Bright sunshine expected this afternoon with highs around 74. Northwesterly winds 5 to 10 miles an hour. Lows level off around 50. Tonight, mainly clear skies. Slight chance of thunderstorms tomorrow. Daytime highs approaching 77. Sunshine mixed with clouds at times. I'm staff meteorologist Ray Miller. Right now, 68.
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The Lakeset Music, it's Wave 104.1. I'm Elena J. $5,000 cash. What would you do with an extra $5K? Whew. You could go on a nice summer vacay, maybe be responsible, pay off some bills, maybe go on a back-to-school shopping spree. Yeah, I know. We're just getting into summer. You're like, please, don't talk about back to school. Okay, a little too early for that. However, you can do whatever you want with $5,000 cash when you score it with our 5K refund reboot. I'll tell you how to score $5,000 coming up next on Wave. I could be

we're giving away $5,000 cash that you can spend on whatever you want. 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If you want to go on a shopping spree, a vacation, maybe you want to get a new jet ski for the lake. 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It's Waves. All right, here

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8: A fire weather watch begins at 11 a.m. Friday and continues until 9 p.m. Friday night. Bright sunshine expected this afternoon, with highs around 74, northwesterly winds 5 to 10 miles an hour. Lows level off around 50. Tonight, mainly clear skies. Slight chance of thunderstorms. Tomorrow, daytime highs approaching 77, sunshine mixed with clouds at times. I'm staff meteorologist Ray Miller. Right now, 68.
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Kids Wave 1041. I'm Alina Jay. I don't mean to dog on Justin Timberlake, but at what age should men just stop dancing? You know, at what age do they just look a little ridiculous? You know, like when you're younger, you know, young guys, when they're dancing, you know, if they're a part of boy bands, like just think of Justin Timberlake in his prime, right? Early 20s. Him on stage looked cool. Him now, 40s, dancing on stage. I mean, I don't know if it's a fitness thing or what it is, but there is a cutoff age where maybe you should stop dancing. I don't know. Anyway, keeping it rolling. It's somber. I shouldn't be saying anything. I can't dance worth crap, so I shouldn't be hating. But anyway, Somber Undressed is on now with Wave. You

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I'm Alina J. If you're pregnant, or maybe your significant other is pregnant, you're trying to figure out baby names and you want to make sure that your child has a very unique, cool baby name, well, you don't want to name them these names, okay? They just came out with the list, the top boys and girls names for 2026. I'll tell you the top two for both boys and girls coming up next on Wave. There's nothing.

0: 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I'm Alina J. If you're currently expecting, having a baby, maybe your significant other is having a baby, you're probably trying to figure out what to name the child, right? That's the fun part about having a kid, figuring out their name. However, if you want to make sure that name is unique, isn't one that every other child is named, make sure you steer clear of these names. Most popular boy's name for 2026 is Liam. Most popular girl's name for 2026 is Olivia with an O. So yeah, Liam and Olivia, pretty much everybody is naming their child that. So if you want to be unique, steer clear of those two names, Liam and Olivia.
1: Check it out.

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13: A fire weather watch begins at 11 a.m. Friday and remains in effect until 9 p.m. Friday night. Ample sunshine expected this afternoon, with daytime highs approaching 74. Northwesterly winds, 5 to 10 miles an hour. Lows level off around 51. Tonight, mainly clear skies. Chance of rain showers. Tomorrow, high temperatures reach up to 78. Sunshine mixed with clouds at times. I'm Staff Meteorologist Ray Miller. Right now, 69.
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0: The Lakes Hit Music, Wave 104.1. 218-847-2001. As us normies out here, it's very easy to think that celebrities don't have normal lives. You know, they don't deal with things like you're dealing with, your teenagers dating. Au contraire, Jerry O'Connell, having kind of a tough time with this.
1: My daughters are 17 right now, and so a lot of their friends are getting, like, very steady boyfriends. And I say to them exactly, it's funny, I've, like, turned into my mother. Like, I, like, sit them down, and I'm like, girls, you got to play the field. You can't just go out with one. You got to make sure.
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1: A fire weather watch begins at 11 a.m. Friday and remains in effect until 9 p.m. Friday night. Ample sunshine expected this afternoon with daytime highs approaching 74. Northwesterly winds 5 to 10 miles an hour. Lows level off around 51. Tonight, mainly clear skies. Chance of rain showers. Tomorrow, high temperatures reach up to 78. Sunshine mixed with clouds at times. I'm staff meteorologist Ray Miller. Right now, 71.
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0: You're listening to the Lakes Hit Music, Wave 1041. Oh man, things got out of control. I Love the Boosters, a new movie with Kiki Palmer. She wanted to do some promoting, and so did the people that put together the movie. So they're like, where can we get people? How can we tug at their heartstrings? Gas. Gasoline. Let's give them free gas for the first 70 people that rolled through the Shell gas station. And things got out of control.
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0: 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When I was a senior in high school, you could take certain electives, and they created something called Girls Gym. And it was so fun. It was all of us females and doing what we wanted to do and, you know, in the name of becoming closer and bonding. And one of the activities was fast walking, speed walking. It was so funny. We all got badges so we could walk around the school, but like really fast. Did you know that there's now an invention to get you to walk 3 times as fast as you do right now? I'm going to tell you about it next.
1: Let's get to work.
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9: A wind advisory begins at 5 a.m. tomorrow morning. A fire weather watch begins at 9 a.m. Friday. A red flag warning begins at 9 a.m. tomorrow. Bright sunshine this afternoon with a high of 74. Northwesterly winds 5 to 10 miles an hour. 51 tonight. Chance of rain showers tomorrow. High temperatures reach up to 78. A mix of clouds and sun. I'm staff meteorologist Ray Miller. Right now, 71.
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0: 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Hey, it's Kat, and thanks for listening. I think this invention would be utilized in a bigger city where it's kind of like not fiscally responsible to have a vehicle or something like that. And you got to walk everywhere. Like New York City, you know, you have to walk everywhere, but you want to get there faster. There's a new invention.
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Great food, great games. I'm going to tell you, I've had this nightmare multiple times where I am out in line somewhere at a gas station or getting coffee or food, and then I find out that it's a pay it forward line. And the person behind me has so much to my little, and yet I have to feel like a jerk because I don't have enough money. It is a reoccurring nightmare. It was a reality for this woman at the gas pump the other day. How she handled it, coming up next.

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8: Wave weather. A wind advisory begins at 5 a.m. tomorrow morning. A fire weather watch begins at 9 a.m. Friday. A red flag warning begins at 9 a.m. tomorrow. Highs level off around 74 this afternoon under sunny skies, northwesterly winds, 5 to 10 miles an hour. Mainly clear sky tonight, 51. Partly cloudy tomorrow. Chance of rain showers. High is around 78. I'm staff meteorologist Ray Miller. Right now, 71.
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0: Wave 1041, the Lakes hit music. I don't think that right now, the time we're living in, we have the luxury of doing a pay it forward line or helping people out. I mean, think twice before you gas up. Do you have enough money?
1: I'm at the gas station. I pay $61.81 for gas. This guy comes up to me and he goes, "Hey, miss, can you help me out? I am stuck. I can't pay for gas." And I say, "Sorry, no, I can't." And he goes, "Why?" 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I can't. Am I in the wrong here? I don't have money to pay for somebody else's gas. I don't even have money to pay for my own."

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9: Wave weather.
10: A wind advisory begins at 5 a.m. tomorrow morning. A fire weather watch begins at 9 a.m. Friday. A red flag warning begins at 9 a.m. tomorrow. Highs level off around 74 this afternoon under sunny skies, northwesterly winds, 5 to 10 miles an hour. Mainly clear sky tonight, 51. Partly cloudy tomorrow, chance of rain showers, highs around 78. I'm staff meteorologist Ray Miller, currently 72.
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0: 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Buffet, your way. Every age of your child is going to come with a new conversation. Like when they're really little, don't dial 911 unless it's an emergency. Don't talk to strangers. Now, if you have a teen, you have a driver, you have to worry about them poisoning themselves with car ranch.
1: We were having dinner and my 17-year-old daughter says to me, "There's no ranch." And I said, "I'm sorry, I guess we're out of ranch." So she says, "Hold on." And she gets up and she walks out of the house and she walks right back in. And she goes, "I just remembered I have car ranch. When I go to Chick-fil-A, I just get extra packets of ranch and I just keep them in my car." I said, "How long has that ranch been in your car?" She's like, "I don't know, months." You can't just eat ranch that's been sitting in a vehicle. We live in Florida. That is a recipe for explosive diarrhea. She goes, "It's fine. Open that up, dunk, eat."

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0: 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It's Kat. Thanks for listening. Raise your hand. All right, let's just say we're all Americans taking this one survey together. Raise your hand if you have fun in your life. At some point, maybe daily, you have a little bit of fun. All right, I'm going to tell you how many people say that fun is missing from their life completely. How can we get that back for them? And you, next.
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17: A wind advisory begins at 5 a.m. tomorrow morning. A fire weather watch begins at 9 a.m. Friday. A red flag warning begins at 9 a.m. tomorrow. Highs level off around 74 this afternoon under sunny skies, northwesterly winds, 5 to 10 miles an hour. Mainly clear sky tonight, 51. Partly cloudy tomorrow, chance of rain showers, highs around 78. I'm staff meteorologist Ray Miller, currently 72.
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Wave 104.1, the Lakes hit music. What does fun boil down to? Money. Because when you have money, you can make really fun things happen. Go-karting, you could go on vacations. Those are all really fun. When you have to like think cheap and make fun happen with little to no money, it just kind of takes the joy out of it. Half of Americans are saying that they're in a fun drought, that fun is completely missing from their life. And yes, they're blaming it on budgets and costs. 55% say they'd be more motivated to prioritize fun if it wasn't so expensive. So maybe let's throw some ideas out there. What are some things that you do that are really fun and they're free? We

0: 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I love people that have stuff to say. And when they say that stuff, we listen because it makes sense and it makes us feel good. There's an Army soldier that has a pep talk. It's Wednesday. Right around now, we need maybe some positive affirmations to get us through the rest of the work week. What he has to say, going to give you that boost next.
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10: Wave weather. A wind advisory begins at 5 a.m. tomorrow morning. A fire weather watch begins at 9 a.m. Friday. A red flag warning begins at 9 a.m. tomorrow. Highs level off around 74 this afternoon under sunny skies, northwesterly winds, 5 to 10 miles an hour. Mainly clear sky tonight, 51. Partly cloudy tomorrow, chance of rain showers, high is around 78. I'm staff meteorologist Ray Miller, currently 72.
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1: People in the Army, people in the military, they're very black and white. They're very cut and dry. They're very factual. But, you know, some of their facts lead to levity. It makes you think, okay, my life is not that bad. I can do something about it.
2: 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Listen, some days are going to test you. You either woke up late, the mission falls apart, your plans fail, people doubt you, and sometimes it feels like everything is pushing back against you. I get it. But warriors and leaders are not measured on the easy days. I want you to reset, refocus, and reload.

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1: 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Oh, no. Half of the items listed on the Patient Zero outbreak list, stuff that you should not do if you are a tourist or traveling somewhere, I would do. I would absolutely be Patient Zero. Everybody talking about the Hantavirus ship. Let's keep you from being Patient Zero next.

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13: A wind advisory begins at 5 a.m. tomorrow morning. A fire weather watch begins at 9 a.m. Friday. A red flag warning begins at 9 a.m. tomorrow. Highs level off around 74 this afternoon under sunny skies, northwesterly winds, 5 to 10 miles an hour. Mainly clear sky tonight, 51. Partly cloudy tomorrow, chance of rain showers, highs around 78. I'm staff meteorologist Ray Miller, currently 73.
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studio, where Wednesday is double points day. Being patient zero is never good because you're the one that people are going to blame. You're the one that spread it all over like wildfire. So let's keep you from being patient zero. I was reading about some of the travel mistakes that could turn you into patient zero if there were to be an outbreak occurring. Things like visiting bat caves, swimming in fresh water that looks pristine. So a lot of the times there's a lot of bacteria in there. Cuddling with monkeys, I would be done. Like if I see a monkey and they want to cuddle, there's no way I'd say no. Stray dogs or cute wildlife. You never know what type of pathogens they're going to spread to you as a human. And then you bring it on to a cruise ship and then you're patient zero.

0: You're listening to the Lakes Hit Music, Wave 1041. Have you ever dated someone and things were going so well? You're like 3 months in, things are going well, and then all of a sudden you're like, who are you? You are not the person I chose to be with. There's something to it. There's science. They say men malfunction after 90 days, and hear why next.
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10: A wind advisory begins at 5 a.m. tomorrow morning. A fire weather watch begins at 9 a.m. Friday. A red flag warning begins at 9 a.m. tomorrow. Highs level off around 74 this afternoon under sunny skies, northwesterly winds, 5 to 10 miles an hour. Mainly clear sky tonight, 51. Partly cloudy tomorrow, chance of rain showers, highs around 78. I'm staff meteorologist Ray Miller. Currently 73.
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1: I won't dispute it. I can't dispute science. It's not my job. But they say men tend to malfunction after 90 days. Does any of this ring true to you?
2: You have to enjoy the way a man is acting in the beginning. 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Suddenly, he doesn't know how to plan dates anymore. 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The closest you'll be getting to an art museum now is him showing you his Pokemon cards. The actual product is just some guy in sweatpants who doesn't own a bed frame asking you, what do you want to watch?

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1: Bruno Mars performing tonight at U.S. Bank Stadium in Minneapolis. 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Few people who have seen it already said it was the best concert of their life, which is not surprising at all. A couple years ago, I saw him, and he was doing like smaller venues, so it's totally different vibe than this. But he's in Chicago May 16th, then Columbus, Ohio May 20th, 5 shows in Toronto, then he's off to Europe for the next few months. And my name's Mason. 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
6: 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Asthma triggers are everywhere, from dust mites, pet dander, and pollen, to smog and smoke. An asthma attack can strike anywhere, anytime. 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It's the number one FDA-approved asthma inhaler available over-the-counter. 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